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1: Good afternoon. Now your weather forecast for Patagonia and surrounding areas. Scattered thunderstorms for Tuesday afternoon, partly cloudy with a high around 95, northeast winds 10 to 15 miles per hour. Clear skies and mild tonight, low around 62, winds out of the southeast 5 to 15. A sunny start to our Wednesday, then partly cloudy and hot, isolated thunderstorms, 98 for the high. Partly cloudy, scattered thunderstorms Thursday, highs in the lower 90s. For 100.5 K-Pop, I'm staff meteorologist James Cuffington.
2: Stardate August 18th. In the mythology of ancient Egypt, the universe began when a great god emerged from the void. He created the air and the divine order of the world, and they gave birth to the land and sky. That's one of countless creation stories, attempts to explain the birth of the universe. To modern science, the best explanation is the Big Bang, an instant of creation 13.8 billion years ago. Several pieces of evidence support the Big Bang. For one, on the largest scales, galaxies are all racing away from each other. If you trace the motion back in time, everything comes together in a single point. For another, the Big Bang left its fingerprints on the universe. An afterglow known as the cosmic microwave background. It was created when the early universe had cooled enough for light to travel freely. As the universe expanded, the afterglow shifted to radio wavelengths, which we see in every direction. One more bit of evidence is the way elements are created. According to the theory, the Big Bang itself created hydrogen and helium, the simplest elements. Later, the first stars fused those elements together to make heavier ones. Over time, the percentage of heavy elements has increased as stars make more of them and release them into space. And that's just what astronomers observe when they look into the universe, a steady buildup of heavier elements, dating to the beginning of time. More tomorrow. Today's program was made possible by Mercer Caverns in Calaveras County in California's historic gold country. More information at mercercaverns.net. For the McDonald Observatory, I'm Billy Henry.

and she could smile away the thunder, kiss away the rain, and even though she's gone,

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Elephants graveyard, a bone dry place. And I was wondering why there was no one.

0: 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Ah, music, he said, wiping his eyes. A magic beyond all we do here.
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2: Good afternoon. Now your weather forecast for Patagonia and surrounding areas. Scattered thunderstorms for Tuesday afternoon, partly cloudy with a high around 95, northeast winds 10 to 15 miles per hour. Clear skies and mild tonight, low around 62, winds out of the southeast 5 to 15. A sunny start to our Wednesday, then partly cloudy and hot, isolated thunderstorms, 98 for the high. Partly cloudy, scattered thunderstorms Thursday, highs in the lower 90s. For 100.5 KPUP, I'm staff meteorologist James Cuffington.

is not Valentine's, but you make it feel like most of the time. When I'm all alone with you, picking up pieces of my life, sometimes there's ones I just can't find, but they found a home with you. Whoa, I'm not afraid to be alone, but being alone is better with you.

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2: Good afternoon. Now your weather forecast for Patagonia and surrounding areas. Scattered thunderstorms for Tuesday afternoon, partly cloudy with a high around 95, northeast winds 10 to 15 miles per hour. Clear skies and mild tonight, low around 62, winds out of the southeast 5 to 15. A sunny start to our Wednesday, then partly cloudy and hot, isolated thunderstorms, 98 for the high. Partly cloudy, scattered thunderstorms Thursday, highs in the lower 90s. For 100.5 K-Pop, I'm staff meteorologist James Cuffington.

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Now listen up. You're going to hear something you like.

0: Hello, this is Marianne Shannon. When I'm at home in the evenings, I love to listen to KPUP LP Patagonia, Arizona.
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2: Good afternoon. Now your weather forecast for Patagonia and surrounding areas. Scattered thunderstorms for our Tuesday afternoon, partly cloudy with a high around 95, northeast winds 10 to 15 miles per hour. Clear skies and mild tonight, low around 62, winds out of the southeast 5 to 15. A sunny start to our Wednesday, then partly cloudy and hot, isolated thunderstorms, 98 for the high. Partly cloudy, scattered thunderstorms Thursday. Highs in the lower 90s. For 100.5 K-Pop, I'm staff meteorologist James Covington.

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1: Good afternoon. Now your weather forecast for Patagonia and surrounding areas. Scattered thunderstorms for our Tuesday afternoon, partly cloudy with a high around 95, northeast winds 10 to 15 miles per hour. Clear skies and mild tonight, low around 62, winds out of the southeast 5 to 15. A sunny start to our Wednesday, then partly cloudy and hot, isolated thunderstorms, 98 for the high. Partly cloudy, scattered thunderstorms Thursday, highs in the lower 90s. For 100.5 K-Pop, I'm staff meteorologist James Cuffington.

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2: Good afternoon. Now your weather forecast for Patagonia and surrounding areas. Scattered thunderstorms for Tuesday afternoon, partly cloudy with a high around 95, northeast winds 10 to 15 miles per hour. Clear skies and mild tonight, low around 62, winds out of the southeast 5 to 15. A sunny start to our Wednesday, then partly cloudy and hot, isolated thunderstorms, 98 for the high. Partly cloudy, scattered thunderstorms Thursday, highs in the lower 90s. For 100.5 K-Pop, I'm staff meteorologist James Cuffington.

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2: Good morning. Now your weather forecast for Patagonia and surrounding areas. A sunny start to our Wednesday, then partly cloudy and hot with isolated thunderstorms. A around 99. Northwest winds 5 to 15 miles per hour. Skies will be clear tonight, low around 65. Winds become light and variable. Sunny early for Thursday, then partly cloudy, afternoon thunderstorms, 101 for the high. Partly cloudy and hot, spotty thunderstorms Friday, around 102. For 100.5 KPUP, I'm staff meteorologist James Coffington.

hey, all you chicks and studs. Remember me? Porky Chadwick, your platypushing papa, your daddy over the radio. And I'm here to remind you to listen to the oldies hours every day. I say every day, 1 to 2 on K-Pup. Tune in, brother.

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What's that? What's that? What's that? What's that? 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
3: This is Bird Note. If you've already done things around the home with birds in mind, like hanging up bird feeders or nest boxes, turning off the lights at night during migration, keeping cats indoors, consider one more action that might be less obvious. Turning the thermostat down a degree or two in the colder months and up a degree in the warmer months might seem more about personal preference or energy bills than birds. But climate change is a grave threat to birds, putting two-thirds of North American bird species at risk of extinction. So anything that decreases carbon emissions is a step towards a better future for birds, not to mention people. Of course, not everyone can change their thermostat settings depending on building policies and health concerns. But if you are able to, turning thermostats down in winter and up in summer and using alternative ways to stay comfortable can save up to 10% on a home's yearly energy costs. And programmable thermostats can help keep your heating and cooling efficient without much input from you. 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Learn more and join us at birdnote.org. I'm Ariana Rimmel.

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2: Good morning. Now your weather forecast for Patagonia and surrounding areas. A sunny start to our Wednesday, then partly cloudy and hot with isolated thunderstorms. A high around 99, northwest winds 5 to 15 miles per hour. Skies will be clear tonight, low around 65, winds become light and variable. Sunny early for Thursday, then partly cloudy, afternoon thunderstorms, 101 for the high. Partly cloudy and hot, spotty thunderstorms Friday, high around 102. For 100.5 K-Pop, I'm staff meteorologist James Cuffington.
3: This is Growing Native, and I'm Petey Mosquito. Sometimes during a hot summer day, I'll complain. I'll complain about it being a hot summer day. Couldn't have anything to do with the fact that, you know, I'd been outside midday. Let's go outside in the heat and complain. You know, over 40 years of horticulture, and I seem to have forgotten that you work in the mornings outside and then come inside, do your paperwork, or, hey, a siesta in the afternoons. And I remind myself that all the wild creatures I adore, they're not complaining. They're just living, you know, all the things that a human may complain about. It's hot, it hasn't rained, the forest is dry, things like that are just part of living for wild creatures, big and small. So never mind, I'm going to quit complaining, and I'm going to try to quit complaining about hot days. And I had this crazy idea, maybe I should start hanging out in the shade, right? Old white man hangs out in the shade in the borderlands. Go to shade, Petey, that's a good idea. Gather up Ms. Mosquito, get several gallons of water and food, and go to the shade. And recently, we went to shade. 45, 50 minutes of gravelly roads, and we to a woodland, oaks, pines, cypress, juniper, sycamores, walnuts, not a whole lot cooler, but shade. And the bonus of a running stream, the headwaters of the Whitewater Draw in the Sulphur Springs Valley. So Ms. Mosquito and I poke around. We poke around the stream, and then we get out into the drier forest. Ms. Mosquito gathers Apache pine needles off a fallen tree. She's renewed an old passion of pine needle weaving. I wander, I photograph flowers and shout out names. And at one point, I spot this small, bright yellow flower. It's standing up in that forest litter. I show it to Ms. Mosquito, and we both had the same thought. Buttercup. Ms. Mosquito and I are both our childhood Easterners. We grew up in the East, and we looked at that lone, bright yellow flower and thought, buttercup. And we both remembered putting a buttercup flower under our chin, you know, to get a yellow reflection that indicated you liked butter. And I remember that buttercup is the genus Ranunculus. It's in its own family, Ranunculaceae, the buttercup family. And there are many cool genera in that family. Aquilegia, that's columbine, clematis, thalictron, metal rue. And by golly, the five-petaled bright yellow flower that we were admiring was a buttercup. And when we wandered further away from that stream and into the drier ground, we found small stands of the buttercup Ranunculus arizonicus. So listen, there are about 2,000 species of Ranunculus around the world in temperate regions. Linnaeus gave it that name, Ranunculus. It means little frog. Rana for frog. Unculus means little. And most buttercups like wet situations. You know, there are 20 species of buttercups in Arizona, and they do like their moist meadows, their streamside locations. But Ranunculus arizonicus is known for its dry locations, and it was John and Sarah Lemon collecting it in the 1880s. Guess where they were? In the Chiricahua Mountains. And he made note of its dry locations and suggested the name, the species name, Arizonicus, cool Arizona buttercup in dry but shady woodland. Oh, man. These borderlands are beautiful, my friends. Yeah, they are. Hey, I'm Petey Mosquito, and this has been Growing Native.

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Cena's Mom, and you are listening to KPUP Patagonia 100.5 FM.

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2: From Feature Story News in Paris, I'm Ross Cullen. The World Health Organization says it's extending its alert level for the Ebola outbreak in the Democratic Republic of Congo due to rising cases and deaths. The designation of a public health emergency of international concern is the highest alert for infectious diseases. The disease has claimed more than 2,300 lives and it infected nearly 5,000 other people in northeastern DRC since mid-May. FSN correspondent Chris Ochamringa is in Kinshasa.
3: The Ebola outbreak in eastern and northeastern DRC has spread rapidly since May, with deaths now surpassing the country's previous worst outbreak between 2018 and 2020. Health experts say delayed detection, insecurity, and community mistrust are hampering containment efforts. The WHO is calling for a coordinated international response. The outbreak is caused by the rare Bundibugyo strain, for which there is no approved vaccine or treatment. Health experts are appealing for more funding.
2: Pakistan's Supreme Court order to transfer jailed former Prime Minister Imran Khan to a private hospital in Islamabad has sparked debate over whether it signals the opening of political space for his party, the PTI, with analysts saying a possible settlement with Khan cannot be ruled out. The government argues the ruling contains legal flaws and that Khan is already receiving adequate treatment in prison. Hira Mustafa reports from Islamabad.
4: Pakistan's government is set to challenge a Supreme Court order directing the transfer of jailed former Prime Minister Imran Khan to a private hospital for medical treatment, says Law Minister. Officials maintain that Khan is already receiving medical care in prison and argue that the court's order contains legal shortcomings. The development follows the Supreme Court's directive on Monday to immediately move Khan to a private hospital, where he will remain until the next hearing on September 16th.
2: The trial of Meta over alleged child harms from Instagram and Facebook has begun in California, with opening statements from both sides. Four U.S. states are seeking up to $1.4 trillion in damages, alleging the company knowingly designed its platforms to hook young users. Meta's chief executive Mark Zuckerberg is among the witnesses prosecutors plan to call during the six-week trial. FSN's Iris Spitzer has more from San Francisco.
5: For Meta's part, its lawyers called the state's argument unsubstantiated and said that they were dealing with industry-wide challenges such as age verification and that singling them out as being liable in this case was not fair. And they've repeatedly called the state's arguments overblown and have rejected strongly these allegations.
2: From bureaus worldwide, this is FSN.
6: With FSN Spotlight, I'm Simon Marks. Today, what's behind Russia's threats to the UK that it could face consequences for supplying drones to Ukraine that have been used in long-range attacks against Russian territory? The Russian embassy in London accused Prime Minister Andy Burnham's government of acting as an accomplice and co-perpetrator of bloody crimes and terrorist attacks. That's a reference to Ukraine's continuing and growing ability to strike at targets deep inside Russian territory, including some even in Moscow. Christopher Steele is a former intelligence officer with the UK's MI6.
7: The Russian leadership's deliberately kept both the draft of soldiers and the war away from the major cities, Moscow and St. Petersburg. But the war, as you know, is now coming home big time to those cities and others. And indeed, the shortage of troops on the front line means that they may well have to conscript people from those cities as well. And I think overall, the war, which has now lasted longer than Russia's or the Soviet Union's participation in the Second World War, is having a pretty deleterious effect on the Russian leadership and its standing amongst its own people.
6: Earlier this week, Russia shot down 180 drones in the Moscow region on a single night. But one Ukrainian strike destroyed a warehouse operated by Wildberries, Russia's equivalent of Amazon. At least three people, including a 10-year-old girl, were reported to have died in that attack. With FSN Spotlight, I'm Simon Marks.
2: And now here's another look at the top stories. The former Ukrainian defense minister has called for a wartime presidential election in a significant domestic political challenge to President Volodymyr Zelensky. The World Health Organization is extending its alert level for the Ebola outbreak in the Democratic Republic of Congo. And legislation granting incurably ill adults the right to assisted dying has been formally adopted in France. That's the latest feature story news. This is Ross Cullen in Paris reporting.

I'll take five, boys. I really don't need music playing in the background. Hi, folks. This is Hook. 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
2: Good morning. Now your weather forecast for Patagonia and surrounding areas. A sunny start to our Wednesday, then partly cloudy and hot with isolated thunderstorms. A high around 99. Northwest winds 5 to 15 miles per hour. Skies will be clear tonight, low around 65. Winds become light and variable. Sunny early for Thursday, then partly cloudy. Afternoon thunderstorms, 101 for the high. Partly cloudy and hot, spotty thunderstorms Friday, high around 102. For 100.5 K-Pop, I'm staff meteorologist James Coffington.
3: Stardate August 19th. All is not well with the universe, or at least our understanding of it. There's growing evidence, for example, that dark energy might not behave the way scientists had thought, and that behavior might control the universe's fate. Dark energy was discovered 3 decades ago. It may account for 2/3 of all the matter and energy in the universe, and it appears to cause the universe to expand faster as it ages. So far, no one knows for sure what dark energy really is. One idea is that it's constant, perhaps a property of space itself. As the universe expands, it creates more space, so there's more dark energy. But no more matter is created. The existing matter spreads out, so the effect of its gravity gets weaker. Dark energy then becomes even more dominant, making the universe expand faster and faster. But some recent studies suggest that dark energy might not be constant. It might change over time. If so, then the universe might not expand forever. One study says the universe could end in 20 billion years. Over the final few billion, gravity would take control, pulling everything into a big crunch. All the stars and galaxies would smash together. Finally, everything would merge to form a single black hole. After that, perhaps the universe could rebound in another sort of Big Bang. But that universe would be quite different. A universe that we can't even begin to understand. We have more astronomy news, skywatching tips, and much more about the universe in Stardate magazine. Details at stardate.org. I'm Billy Henry.

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2: This is Bird Note. If you've already done things around the home with birds in mind, like hanging up bird feeders or nest boxes, turning off the lights at night during migration, keeping cats indoors, consider one more action that might be less obvious. Turning the thermostat down a degree or two in the colder months and up a degree in the warmer months might seem more about personal preference or energy bills than birds. But climate change is a grave threat to birds, putting two-thirds of North American bird species at risk of extinction. So anything that decreases carbon emissions is a step towards a better future for birds, not to mention people. Of course, not everyone can change their thermostat settings, depending on building policies and health concerns. But if you are able to, turning thermostats down in winter and up

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I'm Ariana Rimmel.

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2: It's like I'm sitting at a bus stop, waiting for a train. Exactly how I got here is hard to explain. My heart's in the right place. What's left of it, I guess.

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You were there with the right word to help me crawl out of the maze. And when I'd almost convinced myself I was hipper than

this is Luigi Francesco, and I'm gonna tell you when I'm in the Patagonia, you know, there's only one station to tune into, but it's the best, and that would be K-Pop.

angels on seven horses. There's seven vials with seven plagues. And if you hear a knocking,

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2: Now the weather forecast for K-Pup. I'm Nowcast meteorologist Scott Cook. A 30% chance of showers and thunderstorms overnight. We're going to stay mostly cloudy with lows down to 68 degrees and a light breeze out of the west. A 40% chance of showers for our Thursday afternoon, but otherwise mostly sunny skies. Highs up to 94 degrees. Then lows will be back down to 67 degrees Thursday night with a 50% chance of rain and partly cloudy skies. Rocking the border with 100.5 K-Pup. I'm Nowcast meteorologist Scott Cook.
3: Today is August 19th. Let's take a look back at today in rock and roll history. 1950, Hard Luck Blues by Roy Brown and his Mighty Mighty Men hits the top of the U.S. R&B chart.

1963. Peter, Paul, and Mary performed Blowin' in the Wind for civil rights marchers in Washington, D.C., who had gathered to hear Martin Luther King Jr. speak.

1972, NBC debuted their rock and roll TV show Midnight Special with Wolfman Jack announcing. The first show featured War performing their million-selling U.S. hit, Slippin' Into Darkness.

1978. Kenny Loggins had the first of his own 14 hits when Whenever I Call You Friend enters the chart. 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

0: rock and roll birthdays on this date. Drummer Ginger Baker, born Peter Baker, in 1940 in Lewisham, England. 1943, singer Billy J. Kramer in Bootle, England. Singer-songwriter Johnny Nash, born in 1940 in Houston, Texas. And in 1951, Queen bassist John Deacon in Leicester, England. And that's a look back at August 19th, today in rock and roll history.
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While severe weather may not be imminent, persons

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2: Now the weather forecast for KPUP. I'm Nowcast meteorologist Scott Cook. A 30% chance of showers and thunderstorms overnight. We're going to stay mostly cloudy with lows down to 68 degrees and a light breeze out of the west. A 40% chance of showers for our Thursday afternoon, but otherwise mostly sunny skies. Highs up to 94 degrees. Then lows will be back down to 67 degrees Thursday night with a 50% chance of rain and partly cloudy skies. Rocking the border with 100.5 KPUP. I'm Nowcast meteorologist Scott Cook.

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I'm on the mend, like I'm icing a new spring.

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And I love 100.5 K-Pup because it captures the spirit of Patagonia. Eclectic, unique, and a mix of people and sounds. And it's great for adventuring.

has issued a severe thunderstorm warning for East Central Piedmont.

Hey, this is Molly from Borderlands Restoration. And the monarchs flutter, the ground nesting bees buzz, and the yellow-billed cuckoo sings when they hear us say it.

Let me see the ball. Let me see how far I can kick it. I'll get it later.